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0: Jones, everybody, if you've got what it takes, cause I'm Curtis Blow, and I want you to know that these are the breaks. Clap your hands, everybody, if you've got what it takes, cause I'm Curtis Blow, and I want you to know that these are the breaks.
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0: 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Cause I can do it in the mix. And if your man gives you trouble just to move out on the double, and you don't let it trouble your brain, cause away goes trouble down the drain.
1: Let's go.